0: Watch out.
1: 10 seconds until I land on the ground. 7 seconds. 4 seconds. 2, 1. Landing completing successfully.
2: 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Luiz Lafens Collection.

Welcome in. Luis is traveling through Brazil this week, and he will not be back until next week, which means I have the booth, the microphone, and just enough unsupervised time to make this interesting. He did leave me one very good alibi.

selected and mixed tracks 4 through 10. I will still be here talking you through his run, because he may have built the road, but tonight I am holding the map. And keeping this little takeover powered are our friends at 4Life Energy Go Sticks. More energy, more vibe, and very useful when your co-host leaves the country. Check the link in our Instagram bio for your listener discount. I am starting with Shaka Talk and easier said than done. My choice is first. Let's go.

0: in July. That was intentional. I told you I curated my side of this night. Now listen to the bridge I picked next. Yegorosa and Suki Soul's Spirit in the Mudina remix is a current Do It Anyway release whose own notes point back to Gary's Gang and Spirits from 1979. Old nerve, new pressure, and a remix that knows exactly where the pulse lives.
1: Warning, may cause spontaneous dancing. Louise Laffey's collection.

0: records into my section, and I have already moved from 1981 to 2026 and reached back to 79. Louise can keep the passport stamps this week. I am doing the time travel. Yegarosa, Suki Soul, and Mudena. Spirit. All right, this is where I hand the records to the man who is not actually in the room. Louise built the next half hour before traveling to Brazil. 7 tracks mixed as one continuous run from Domenico Albanese and Michael through to Twisted House. His selection, his sequencing, his mix. I am simply the charming voice appearing inside it. He will be back next week, so enjoy the temporary power imbalance while it lasts. The first move in Louise's mix is Lift Me Up, produced, arranged, and mixed by Domenico Albanese with the vocal from Michael. No hard stop now. We are going directly into the run.
1: The floor is open and the beat is yours. Louise Laffey's collection.

He has asked to lift me up, make a joyful noise, do everything, and now give him time. That is quite a list from a man currently traveling around Brazil. Still, Ethan

This is also the right moment for 4Life Energy Go Sticks, because a continuous half hour does not leave much room to coast. More energy, more vibe. Check the link in our Instagram bio for your listener discount. Keep one close and keep this mix moving with us. We are not leaving Louise's run yet. Next comes Sonique and Soultizer with Never Give Up. That title feels less like a suggestion and more like the operating instruction for the back half. I still have my own records waiting after his final transition, so stay right here.

0: Don't Tell Me, and his answer is apparently Take Me Home. Choosing that title while he is away in Brazil is either careful sequencing or a message to the travel department. I am not deciding which until he gets back. What I can confirm is that Twisted House closes the block Luiz selected and mixed. One more stretch from him, then the curation returns to me for the final three records. This is Take Me Home, the last chapter of his half hour.
1: This is more than a show. It's a vibe. Luiz Laffy's collection.

0: was Louise's full block from Lift Me Up through Take Me Home. 7 records, 30 minutes, selected and mixed by him before he left for Brazil. I talked over a few turns, but the architecture was his. Credit where it belongs. Now the outside frame returns to its rightful owner for my final 3 choices. The first one needs honest labeling. This file is credited to The Soul Kitchen as a neo-soul rework and an AI cover of Karen Ramirez's Looking for Love. Ramirez's original reached number 8 in the UK in 1998. This is not her performance, and I am not going to pretend the machine is not in the room. The more interesting question is whether a familiar song can survive a completely different voice and still find the feeling that made us remember it. You can decide that for yourself. The Soul Kitchen. Looking for Love, then 2 more selections from me to bring us home.
1: It's late, but the music keeps you moving. Welcome to Luis Laffey's collection

Shaka Talk, gave the center of the room to Luis's mix, then took the final stretch back with my own choices. Two curators occupied the same hour without confusing who made what, and I think the contrast made the whole thing breathe. He can travel. I can handle the keys. Thank you for trusting me with the booth tonight, for staying through both sides of the handoff, and for listening closely enough to hear where my selections ended, where Luis's mix began, and how the two parts found their way into one show. One last thank you to the people who kept this solo shift powered. For Life Energy Go Sticks. Whether you were dancing through Luis's half hour or following my choices around it, keep that energy close. 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Luis will be back next week, so I promise to return the booth in recognizable condition. Until then, take care of each other out there. This has been Luis Laffy's Collection. Luis Laffy's Collection is a Luis Laffy production. The half-hour block, tracks 4 through 10, was mixed and curated by Luis Laffy. The records outside that mix were curated by me, Alexis Hart, and I hosted tonight's show. All rights reserved. 2026. I had the mic, he had the mix, and you gave both sides a home tonight. Until next time, keep the groove alive.

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Here, up, right, up, right, up, right, up.

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pardon me, do you have change for a quarter? I gotta make a phone call. Thank you. Boy, I hope this woman don't take me through no changes today, because I had a hard day today, man. You know, let me see what's happening at the address before I go home.